singing so beautiful. I'm gonna lose my job. I think some of you have been practicing. Maybe in the shower this morning.

we're gonna work tomorrow. We gotta go. Our pizza's getting cold. Should we try like this? Let's try. Real quiet.

my bag is packed. Tomorrow I'll walk these tracks that'll lead me across the boner. Tomorrow my love and I